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0: Bryan Adams, telling it like it is. We all need somebody. That's the truth. Bryan performed in Red Deer a couple weeks ago. On the 10th, it was at the Centrium there in Westerner Park. And they didn't have any popcorn. Well, they did, but they didn't pop any on the day of the concert. Have you heard this story?
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0: My sister-in-law, Krista, works some of the events, the concession at the Centrium there in Red Deer. And Bryan Adams' people reached out ahead of the concert and said, please don't pop any popcorn on the day of. So that means either Bryan or someone in his entourage has a thing about the smell of popcorn. Huh. They honored it. They popped the popcorn the day before. Still sold it. Just wasn't hot, I guess.

0: Another band out there on a big arena tour this past summer. They're still out there on the road. Did you see them up in Edmonton?
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0: While we're on about concerts and tours, Nickelback with a new album dropping here at the end of October. Word is they'll hit the road next year. My baby.

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1: Game on, bros and hoes, Prairie Zephyrs, Team Rocket, the Dream Team. 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We get back to qualifying tomorrow morning, 9 a.m. with Jay and Aaron on the morning show. They'll do a call out. Christina at 1 and Grant at 4. I hope you get in there. A trip with your besties. Come on.

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1: The week looks amazing. This weather's going to continue all week long. I don't see any rain in there. Not at all. Just dry and warm. Normals this time of year, around 15 for a high, a low around 2. Yes, we did go below zero last night. A little shock of frost. Frost and fog burning away to a really, really beautiful afternoon here. More of that, like I said, on the way. You know that we're down to a 12-hour window here of daylight, so you got to get out and enjoy it while you can. Sunrise, 7:30. Sunset also right around 7:30.

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1: Nelly Furtado inducted into the Canadian Music Hall of Fame earlier this year. 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
0: 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Did you hear the name? Lady Gaga and her partner Michael, parents to a little girl named Rose Bean Polanski. Born on June 9th, according to TMZ.

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0: Girl Guide cookies for sale. They're selling them now. It's the chocolatey mint season. Polarizing, I know. You either love them or you don't. I love them. I may have had a few for breakfast this morning. Just saying. Breakfast of champions right there. No, the Girl Guide cookies are available. If you're lucky, they may have a little bit of inventory of the classics too, you know, with the chocolate and the vanilla. $6 a box for the chocolate mint cookies. And there is a Girl Guide cookie finder online, so you can find out exactly where they are. They do still go door to door, but you don't see as much of that. So watch for the Girl Guides and the Embers and the Beavers selling the cookies at grocery stores and other big retailers, usually where you find them, like a Canadian Tire or maybe out in front of a Walmart or even at the mall. Support the Girl Guides. Great programs for young girls. My daughter Chloe did her stints with the guides. Love the camps, especially.

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17: 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Will this be a bump in the road? 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
19: Well, it was nice yesterday, although the night before it got cold enough that all the plants that I did still have in the backyard are all gone.
20: Because of the frost?
19: Yeah. I know. Right?
20: Which plants did you plant?
19: I didn't plant them. They're just in the pots, right? Like I have some pepper plants I brought into the garage, but I didn't bring everything in, and everything else died.
20: Yeah. I mean, between the 2 days, like, I didn't know it was going to rain. I don't know about where you were on Saturday, but it rained.
19: Yep.
20: And then Sunday was beautiful.
19: Yeah, it was nice yesterday.
20: I took Pete to Fish Creek Park. So many people getting professional pictures done down there yesterday.
19: Uh-huh.
20: Yeah. I mean, because the leaves are changing, right? And it's super scenic. And I'm not a photographer, but I was there, I think, between 10:30 and 11. And that's must be the optimal time to get that perfect picture, the way the sun is shining.
19: Yeah.
20: I don't know.
19: The right light.
20: I guess so.
19: We're 4 degrees now, 17 later, even warmer tomorrow. Then we cool down for Wednesday, Thursday.
20: But then we warm right back up towards the end of the work week and right into the weekend. We're talking like 19, 20 degrees.
19: Right on.
20: So if you have anything left to do outdoors, this weekend is going to be the weekend to get her done.
19: You mentioned in your notes the ladybugs. I didn't see ladybugs. Did you?
20: I have not stopped. They're everywhere.
19: Really?
20: Yeah. Yeah. Everywhere. And even when we were golfing, we were laughing because I didn't want to put the ball in the hole because there was a ladybug in there. Huh. I didn't want to hurt her. Are all ladybugs girls?
19: I don't think so. I have seen a lot of pictures of the box elder bugs. I know they're coming back. It's that time of year.
20: So you haven't seen any of those?
19: No. Okay. What else?
20: Sunnyside flood barrier is done. They've been working on this for 2 years. It is providing just over 2 kilometers of protection for Sunnyside and Hillhurst. And this is all part of Calgary's flood mitigation efforts with the big flood that we had back in 2013. Ongoing work continues. Remaining areas that are at a risk of flooding would be the Bow River going upstream, right where the Elbow River is. So the confluence there, right where they meet.
19: All right. Question of the day. We've got some tickets and treats to Landmark Cinemas up for grabs.
20: 1% of people say that touching this grosses them out.
19: Only 1%.
20: What is it? I thought this percentage would actually be higher.
19: Yeah. Touching this is gross.
20: Yeah, 1% of people.
19: What is this?
20: Okay.
19: It doesn't matter if you're right or wrong. Text in your answer, 403-692-0977, along with your name and your guess.
20: So they re-released the Avengers Endgame Encore from 2019. It was number one at the box office. And the re-release took a little look at some of the footage from the upcoming Avengers Doomsday, which is out in December.
19: It's basically the same movie. They just added some new scenes.
20: Really?
19: Yeah.
20: Like, the fact that it was number one,
19: it's
20: crazy.
19: Oh, for sure.
20: Resident Evil, number two, and then Heart of the Beast, that's the one with the doggo and Brad Pitt, was number three.
19: Yeah, I thought it would do better. I thought for sure that'd be number two. I knew Avengers would be number one, but
20: I thought it would do better also.
19: Do you know anyone who saw it?
20: I didn't get to see it. I ran out of time this weekend. I saw, I keep calling it Hocus Pocus, and it's not Hocus Pocus.
19: No.
20: It's the one with Nicole Kidman and Sandra Bullock.
19: Yeah.
20: What is it called?
19: Not Hocus Pocus.
20: Like, I know who's in it.
19: It's something two, because it's the second one.
20: We went with friends on Saturday night, and
19: To what?
20: To the Hocus Pocus show.
19: It's not called Hocus Pocus. You went to the movie and you don't even know what it's called. It must have been great.
20: No, I don't remember it.
19: Must have been a really good movie. Don't remember the movie?
20: Well, I do. It was long. I mean, there were some good parts, but now I kind of see why it didn't do super, super well at the box office.
19: Practical Magic 2.
20: Yeah, Hocus Pocus is the one with Bette Midler. Okay, Practical Magic. It was okay.
19: Just all right.
20: I wish I had seen the dog movie. Okay, let's put it that way.
19: Did you watch the VMAs last night? They were late getting on because of the Cowboys game.
20: Yeah, thanks a lot, Dallas Cowboys. Boo.
19: Yeah. Boo, they lost too.
20: Yeah. Ooh, shocking.
19: Yeah, I know. Right. Madonna kicked things off. Everyone here is a work of art. Everybody.
0: There were parts of her performance where I'm pretty sure she was either not sure where she was or just straight up scared.
20: I don't even know what I watched. I was actually pretty disappointed.
19: If you go to X, you can see the whole performance.
20: Yeah.
19: Well, when they put her on the table, it kind of looked like she didn't want to be on that table.
20: Well, it was just, and then she's on this contraption that just goes like flying around.
19: Yeah,
20: that was slowly.
19: The table that goes rolling around through the crowd.
20: But what is going on?
19: I don't know. Underwhelming performance. People wondering about her outfit.
20: Okay. I made Jay watch the whole thing.
19: I watched the whole thing.
20: And I laughed. I laughed so hard. And Jay's just sitting there like with like his eyes glossed over.
19: She is Madonna, though. I mean, she's still Madonna.
20: She kicked
19: off the VMAs. Taylor Swift was there. That new video, Hey, Patient Zero.
20: You know what? I'm going to say this. Okay, so Dakota Johnson is in it.
19: Yeah.
20: Taylor Swift is a ghost in it. That's all I'll say.
19: Spoiler alert.
20: It's not a spoiler alert.
19: Practical Magic too.
20: So Patient Zero, I'm going to say it. The video is awesome.
19: Yeah, Colin Farrell, Dakota Johnson, come on.
20: I actually think it's better than the song. I think the video is going to help the song.
19: It's very possible.
20: I loved the video.
19: Yeah, it's very, okay. Very good. I think she's going to be become like a director. I think she's going to start getting into directing
20: Why not?
19: TV shows, movies, that sort of thing.
20: Well, she's been doing all her own videos for so long. Anyway, okay, one of the highlights of the VMAs, Nirvana.
21: The ideas for those videos all grew out of the vision of one of the greatest artists of all time, Kurt Cobain. Kurt was one of one. Nirvana continues to resonate so deeply because people are still hungry for authenticity.
19: I love that. One of one. Kurt Cobain was one of one. What?
20: Where is the rest of us?
19: Oh, you love your long clips. Hey, how long do you want me to go?
20: That's the best part.
19: Which part?
20: Come as you are.
21: For something real, something uncompromising. Something that tells you it's just okay to come as you are.
19: There it is.
20: And George Michael tribute. I think the highlight of that was the surprise performance by Adam Lambert.
19: Listen to the high note that he hits here.

0: got like 2,000 studs on that outfit that he was wearing last night.
1: His voice, hey?
0: Yeah.
1: Spectacular.
0: Crazy.
1: He was the good, he was the right one to do part of that tribute.
0: Yeah, I agree. His death is coming up, like the anniversary of George Michael's death. That was Christmas Day, wasn't it?
1: 10 years ago in December. It's been 10 years.
0: Wow.
1: I know. He'd be 63.
0: He was only 53.
1: Yeah, yeah. I know.
0: There was a Dolly Parton tribute as well. Yeah, the VMAs, but a lot of people missed a lot of it because, again, came on late.
1: Thanks, Dallas Cowboys. Okay, so, and speaking of football tonight, Eagles and the Bears. Stamps, they won over the Red Blacks over the weekend, which is awesome. And the Flames lost to the Oilers on Saturday.
0: It's all right. I mean, it's preseason. It doesn't matter.
1: Now, preseason is done, Jay. Home opener Thursday against the Kraken.
0: Taking on the Kraken.
1: Mm-hmm.
0: Final season at the Dome.
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1: All right, road work on Manhattan Road between 42nd Ave and Blackfoot Trail Southeast has lane closures until October 9th. There are no stalls or accidents that we know of if you spot anything. 403-692-0977.
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1: I might have to check it out. It's just that it's five seasons. 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
2: 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You've committed to Jay for this long. Just kidding, Jay.
1: Oh my gosh. 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

0: There you go, the great Canadian tale of the cross-eyed bear. Thanks to Alanis Morissette. Did you see any of those at Fish Creek yesterday?
1: Bears?
0: Yeah.
1: No, not a one.
0: There's been a lot of bear sightings at Fish Creek.
1: Well, there's been a lot of bear sightings in lots of places, right?
0: Time
1: because
0: of year,
1: they're
0: too.
1: They're hungry. They're getting ready for hibernation.
0: Yep, even the cross-eyed ones.
2: Jay and Aaron, Calgary's morning show.
0: All right, who wants to see the movies? We've got tickets and treats to Landmark Cinemas up for grabs. A question of the day.
1: 1% of people say that touching this grosses them out. What do you think this is?
0: I think maybe doorknobs, especially in the bathroom.
1: Doorknobs in the bathroom?
0: Doorknobs in the bathroom.
1: Yeah, that's a good answer.
0: Gotta use the paper towel here. I use the paper towel, then yeah. I use that to touch the door handle to get out.
1: Smart.
0: Right? What do you think? Family member Dennis.
3: Dishes. Doing dirty dishes.
0: Oh, dirty dishes.
1: Oh, yeah.
3: All that greasy, especially your children, you know. My kids would always, ew, I don't want to touch that. Just get in there and do those dishes, boy.
0: Yeah, I don't like touching dirty things.
3: Yeah. Well, who does like doing dishes? No. I don't mind it because I'm a carpenter, so my hands get really dirty.
1: Yeah.
3: So I like to soak my hands in the water. I love doing dishes, but a lot of people don't.
1: What do you build?
3: Houses.
1: Oh, wow.
0: What's the best part of a house to build?
3: Oh, I don't know. Floors and roofs.
0: Floors and roofs.
3: Everything. Everything is grand to build, so long as you can take integrity of your work.
0: There you go. I like the way you think. I like the cut of your jib, Dennis.
3: Thanks a lot.
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0: Jay and Aaron, Calgary's morning show.
1: 6:26, your Monday morning. Barb coming in from Cochrane. What's going on?
2: Well, I just wanted to thank you guys for the tickets on Friday for the concert Saturday night for Journey.
1: Oh, how was Journey? Yes.
2: Oh, my God. It was so good. And the funny thing was, is I didn't realize Remy, my fiance, had never, ever been to a concert before. That was his first one ever.
1: What?
2: I know.
1: No way.
3: I'm speechless over here. And he's how old? I won't.
2: Like 50. Oh my God, I'm drawing a blank all of a sudden. 59.
3: He's never been to a concert?
2: Wow. No, he's got a bit of an issue with crowds.
3: Okay.
2: I'm very impressed with him.
3: Okay, but he enjoyed it.
2: Oh my God, he had such a good time.
1: He loved it with open arms.
2: He did, and faithfully as well.
1: Were you guys touching, loving, and squeezing?
2: We were, actually.
1: Did you see the big wheel in the sky?
3: Oh, gosh, here we go.
2: I did. Keep going, Jay. Keep going.
1: Don't stop believing, man. That'd be an awesome show.
2: But we're never, ever going our separate ways.
1: Oh, hey!
3: Oh, that's awesome. Thanks for the laugh.
2: Well, thank you again for the ticket.
3: You're
2: really
3: so
2: appreciate it.
3: Welcome.
1: Who's crying now?
2: Oh my God, Jay. Have a good day, guys.
3: You too.
1: Send her my love.
2: Bye.
3: Oh, God.
2: I will do so.

0: Everybody singing along with Drewny Saturday night at the Dome.
1: Oh, hearing great things about the show, hey?
0: Thanks to family members who won their tickets with us, including Barb coming in from Cochrane, went to the show with her fiancé.
1: Yeah, it was his first concert.
0: Has anyone seen my fiancé? I can't seem to find my fiancé.
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1: A reminder of ongoing road work on Searcy Trail and Country Hills Boulevard Northwest. Multiple road closures and a speed reduction to a 50 kilometers an hour. That work wrapping up on Wednesday afternoon. If you spot any troubles in traffic, pass it along. 403-692-0977.
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0: go down. Sun comes up. Let me just double check here because I know it feels like the days are getting shorter and shorter. So the sun comes up this morning on this 28th of September at 7:32.
1: And I mean, it's going down earlier at night.
0: 7:21.
1: No.
0: Yeah. Although that big bright moon this morning kind of makes up for
1: it. Yeah. That moon over the weekend's been great,
0: Yeah. Big
1: it's
0: bright
1: a full moon.
0: Nice looking day. We're 4 right now. You can see your breath. 6:36. We've got movies, tickets, and treats for 2 to Landmark Cinemas up for grabs.
1: We are asking you this morning, this 1% of the population despises touching this.
0: What is this? I always think like something slimy, but then Jamie comes along and you say...
2: Ooh, sandpaper.
0: Okay, I get that.
1: Sandpaper.
0: Yeah.
2: Sandpaper.
1: Now, specific, like is this you or is this what you're guessing other people don't want to touch?
2: I think both.
0: Yeah.
2: I mean, there's lots of things I think people don't like to touch, but sandpaper is like a big one for me. And it sucks because I'm a painter.
0: Oh, I was just going to ask, when's the last time you had to use sandpaper?
1: How do you get around that then?
2: Lots of like hand cream and latex gloves sometimes when it gets really bad.
0: Yeah,
2: you have to feel, so you can't really wear gloves all that often.
1: Well, Jay was talking off the air about wanting to wear gloves for everything.
2: You know, it makes your day that much better. Honestly, because I'm one of those ones too. When you're cooking, every time you touch something, then you got to rinse them off.
0: Yeah.
2: And then you touch something else, and then you got to rinse them off.
0: Yep.
2: Yep. Yep. Absolutely.
0: See, wear gloves. You can maybe cut down on the washing of the hands a little bit.
2: It would help a little bit. Yeah. But then again, like you end up with like chafed hands being in gloves all the time.
0: Yeah. Mm-hmm. That's a good point.
2: Yeah. Yeah. Hands are kind of good, but not good.
0: Then you get calluses, and then guess what? You got to use a sandpaper to wear them down.
1: Ew, Jay, that's gross.
2: Or some cuticle color, something like that anyway.
1: Oh, come on, guys. Jamie, you have a great day.
2: You guys have a wonderful day, too. Thank you very much.
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1: Traffic lights issue in the southeast. They are flashing red on Ogden Road and Milliken Road in the southeast, as mentioned. Four-way stop procedure there. If you spot any other slowdowns in traffic, stalls, or accidents, 403-692-0977.
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3: Well, as an official U2 fan club member, I got the email on Friday saying, guess what?
4: First full-length album in 9 years is dropping in November?
3: November 12th.
4: Okay, I did hear that the album features a duet with Dolly Parton.
3: Mm-hmm.
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3: that.
4: Yeah,
3: 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It's a beautiful day.

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10: Well, it was a nice fall day yesterday.
11: It was beautiful. If you were in any of the parks, you're noticing the leaves changing, even just driving around your neighborhood, right?
10: You said a lot of photogs were out, hey?
11: What dogs?
10: Photogs.
11: What are photogs?
10: People who take photographs.
11: Oh, I was... I'm like, is that what we're calling ladybugs now?
10: Nope.
11: You're just trying to sound cool. Yeah, there were a lot of people getting those professional pictures done down in Fish Creek Park. I was there like late in the morning yesterday. It was just gorgeous out. Looks like the weather is going to be nice and then cool down. And then by the end of the week, into the weekend, it is going to get like back up to 19 or 20 degrees.
10: So if you got your picture taken at Fish Creek Park yesterday, should you be looking in the background for Aaron Wilde doing the rabbit ears?
11: Well, you know what I wanted to do? I wanted to get a picture of them doing a picture, but that's not right.
10: That's an
11: invasion of privacy too. So, but you know what I did notice, Jay? A lot of the people that were having their pictures done had their dogs included.
10: Yeah, that's cool.
11: And they were all so well behaved.
10: Really?
11: Yeah.
10: Hear that, Trooper? Dogs could be well behaved.
11: Hear that, Pete?
10: Yeah.
11: It is chilly. It is plus 2 degrees right now.
10: Yeah, you can see your breath. Wow. Frost warning has ended, though. Sunshine 17 for today. What are we looking at for Wednesday? That's a day to listen with the Downey Wincheck Foundation.
11: Yes, a day to listen. And this is for National Day for Truth and Reconciliation. Radio stations across the country coming together to amplify Indigenous voices. And amplifying those voices is a meaningful way to honor residential school survivors.
10: Yeah, you can learn more at adaytolisten.ca. Looks like a little cooler for Wednesday, too. Just a heads up.
11: After 2 years of construction, Sunnyside Flood Barrier is all done. Now, that is providing just over 2 kilometers of protection for the communities of Sunnyside and Hillhurst. And is part of the bigger over, like, all the flood stuff going on. When everything happened, I can't believe it was like over 10 years ago, 2013, big floods. So right now the area that they're focusing on is upstream, Bow River, where the Elbow River and the Bow meet, the confluence
10: there. I'm just surprised how long this is all taking, right? Like 2013 was a long time ago.
11: Well, I mean, it was, but then that first at least 5 years, it wasn't even just doing, you know, the... They had to fix things.
10: Yeah.
11: When you think about it, right?
10: A lot of damage.
11: That's if you were here during that time, wow. Yep. That's something you will definitely not forget. Okay, we've got a question of the day this morning and up for grabs, tickets and treats courtesy of our friends at Landmark. 1% of people say that touching this grosses them out. What do you think it is?
10: A dog bag, unless I'm the one who actually packaged it.
11: Oh, okay.
10: Like even if Sharni brings home a bag and it only makes it to, you know, like the back gate, I don't want to be the one that takes it from the back gate to the garbage.
11: Why would it only make it to the back gate?
10: Well, sometimes you got to walk those extra steps to the garbage when it just...
11: Wow.
10: Kind of goes right there.
11: Okay. So what do you think it is? 403-692-0977. Again, 1% of people say that touching this grosses them out.
10: Re-release of the Avengers Endgame called Encore took number one spot with those extra scenes.
11: Yeah. And the scenes that with the upcoming Avengers Doomsday that hits theaters in December.
10: This just ties it in a little bit better.
11: Kind of a big deal, eh?
10: That movie's going to be huge.
11: I don't think I've seen any of the Avengers movies.
10: Really?
11: Well, maybe I have and I forgot.
10: No, you'd probably
11: remember. Yeah. Who's the big name in it?
10: Who's the big name in the Avengers? Robert Downey Jr. Really? Chris Evans. Chris Hemsworth.
11: Wait a minute. All those hot pants are in it and I've never seen it? What is wrong with me? Why have I not seen it?
10: I don't know. Ant-Man, Black Widow, Hawkeye.
11: Oh, okay. stop it. Resident Evil was number two. And the movie I really wanted to see this weekend but didn't get time, Heart of the Beast, number three. That's the one with the doggo Odin, or real name Uber, and...
10: Hot pants, Brad Pitt.
11: And Bradley Pitt.
10: Hot pants.
11: What?
10: God, you said hot pants. What's made wrong? Me laugh. All those hot pants are in it. I haven't seen it. MTV Video Music Awards, VMAs last night started late because of football, threw a lot of people off.
11: Well, yeah, because of it, it didn't record the George Michael tribute for me.
10: Oh, it didn't?
11: I had to watch it this morning, yeah.
10: Adam Lambert, part of that, was a surprise. Oh, and yeah. It was awesome.

0: He's one of those rare artists that make it just look so easy. Like, he hits that high note. He's not straining at all.
1: He's just smooth
0: and cash.
1: So good.
0: 2,000 studs on that outfit he was wearing.
1: Nirvana honored with the Michael Jackson Video Vanguard Award, their acceptance speech. I loved it. So
2: Kurt
1: good.
2: Kurt was one of one. Nirvana continues to resonate so deeply because people are still hungry for authenticity. For something real, something that tells you it's just okay to come as you are.
1: Yeah, baby.
0: Taylor Swift debuted that new music, Patient Zero, Dakota Johnson and Colin Farrell.
1: Yeah, the video's awesome.
0: So she plays like the ghost, hey, like the ex-wife.
1: Yes, she's basically, she's warning Dakota Johnson about Colin Farrell.
0: And now the rumor is that in the video, like the character, Dakota's character is pregnant.
1: Mm-hmm. Oh, yeah, because if you watch the end of it.
0: Yeah.
1: Oh, no, sorry.
0: She tips over the wine glass.
1: Hold on.
0: As the ghost, she tips over the wine glass.
1: But
0: she doesn't know she's pregnant in the video, her character.
1: But wasn't the ghost of Taylor Swift pregnant?
0: Very
1: also
0: possible.
1: Because it says, here lies, I got to go back and watch the end. I think it mentions unborn child.
0: And something about the tablecloth, like that actual tablecloth, that was a real thing like 8 years ago.
1: Oh my gosh.
0: Like it's crazy.
1: Honestly,
0: how far she thinks in advance.
1: I know,
0: for stuff.
1: And I'll be honest here. I know there's Swifties that listen, but I like the video makes me like the song more.
0: Yeah, yeah.
1: Because the song didn't really jump out at me when I first heard it on Friday. But yeah, the video was awesome.
0: Video's pretty good. Colin Farrell, by the way, is in an Apple TV show. It's called Sugar. That's run 2 seasons now. And there's a bit of a twist in the first season. And I'm still not sure if I'm really happy about the twist or not. But that's all I'll say.
1: Okay.
0: If you want to check it out.
1: Okay. Does that part make any, like, it seems like there's stuff that the video, the Taylor Swift video, it felt like, what was the movie she was in? 50 Shades of Grey?
0: Mm-hmm.
1: It was very 50 Shades of Grey-ish. Not like that kind of part of it.
0: No, not that part. Wait, which part exactly?
1: She's like, darn. I just mean like they're very wealthy and they're in this like cavernous, I don't know. Why are you looking at me like that?
0: I don't know, but they are very wealthy, like in real life, too, ironically.
1: All three of them.
0: Stampeders keeping their playoff hopes alive. They actually got a win over the Red Blacks.
1: But should we mention the Red Blacks are winless? So that really isn't a feat.
0: preseason, Flames lost to the Oilers. That's it for preseason, hey?
1: Yeah, they are going to be playing their home opener on Thursday night against Seattle. Every game is going to be so exciting now,
0: I know,
1: right?
0: I know. Even the ones that they lose.
1: Jay.
0: NFL football tonight. Got the Eagles and the Bears.
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1: Mentioned the traffic signals flashing red, Ogden Road and Milliken Road in the southeast. They have just been fixed, but want to tell you about a new accident. This is in the southwest. It is on the corner of 26th Ave and 15th Street. If you do spot any other troubles in traffic, feel free to pass it along. 403-692-0977.
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2: That's some pretty good answers to our question of the day.
3: 1% of people say that touching this grosses them out. Oh, and this resonates for me. Eric mentions styrofoam. That I have a problem with. Thinking about it bothers me.
2: The feel or the sound or
3: it's
2: both?
3: It's everything. Yeah. It's everything.
2: The texture.
3: Raw meat coming up a lot. Maria says a wooden spoon.
2: Wooden spoon? How come?
3: I don't know. Maybe she was spanked as a child with a wooden spoon. I don't know. And Jerry says cornstarch. Well, that's random.
2: That's the most random.
3: Yeah, it is.
2: Janet, you've heard this before. It's
4: meat.
3: Like raw meat or just meat in general?
4: Raw meat. Takes a special kind of person to like that.
3: Especially, I'm going to say, of all the meats, chicken.
4: Yeah, I agree with you on that one.
2: But you kind of have to touch it.
3: I know,
2: right?
3: You
2: like,
3: do.
2: In order to prepare
4: know,
2: it, kind of no getting around
4: yeah,
2: it.
4: You just pick it up by as little as you have to put it in the pan, don't you?
2: But
4: yeah.
2: You still got to wash your hands regardless. You could, even yeah. if you palm fist it or just...
4: I know, but you just don't like touching it.
2: Yeah.
3: I think, so it's like we're looking for something that's like 1% of the population, and I actually think meat, I mean, it doesn't matter whether you get it right or wrong, but I think meat would be higher.
2: Higher than that?
3: Yeah.
4: The door handle's the same. That's higher, too, because, like, I won't touch them either. I use paper towel coming out of the bathroom.
2: Yeah.
3: Mm-hmm.
4: Always.
3: Mm-hmm.
2: Like, if you got sleeves, so, like long sleeves, you pull your sleeves
4: yep.
2: down a little bit, and you can use that without touching anything?
3: Sure.
4: Correct. Or... sanitize your hands as soon as you walk out, don't you?
2: I think we should start wearing gloves. Like, I've got a whole bunch of rubber gloves. I use those a lot of times when I'm, you know, cooking in the kitchen.
4: No. They make your hands sweaty.
3: Yeah, they do. And that's sort of going, like, one step further. Like, that might turn into a bit of a problem.
2: What kind of problem?
4: Yeah, you might end up with a bit of a, you know, phobia.
3: Like are you going to be wearing gloves while you're working here?
2: Why not?
3: Well, if you want to, fine.
2: Maybe. You're always talking about how dirty this place is. Oh, this countertop!
4: Jay, she's just going to laugh at you, make fun of you.
2: And how is that different than any other day?
4: More so.
3: Even more,
4: more so.
3: That's right, Janet.
2: More so.
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0: All right. I think a good group chat name, the Backstreet Boys. Four dudes at a group chat?
1: Yeah, why not?
0: Backstreet Boys.
1: Why not?
0: We've got a trip up for grabs for four to Florence, Italy, and I just fell down a Florence, Italy rabbit hole on X. Oh, my gosh. Like, the pictures are unreal.
1: Are you having a racing heart or dizziness by looking at that and reading about it?
0: No way.
1: So there's something called Stendhal syndrome, and this comes from the city. Its immense, overwhelming beauty is known to trigger psychosomatic symptoms like dizziness and a racing heart. It's officially named Florence syndrome.
0: No way. Like, it's that beautiful.
1: That it makes people go,
0: ugh. Wow.
1: Right?
0: That's pretty cool. So here's the deal. It's a trip for four. It's a group chat getaway. 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Then three times a day we start name dropping.
1: Weekdays, 9 in the morning, 1 and 4 o'clock in the afternoon.
0: Okay, if you hear your name, you get 10 minutes to get back to us. And on Friday, we talked to Sherry with the Frank Owes Me Money group chat.
1: So we've got Alan, Sherry, and then Steve. Who's Steve?
2: It's my son.
1: Okay, and is it Shanna
2: is his wife.
1: Is your son's wife.
2: Yes.
1: Oh, so this would be a family getaway.
2: Nice. Family joke, yep.
0: How do you think that's going to go? Have you traveled together before, or would this be like a first?
2: This would be a first time we've traveled, like, all together, the four of us.
1: Do you think it would go okay?
2: Oh, yeah.
0: Oh, yeah.
2: We have a lot of fun together.
1: Oh. Okay. Well, good. Frank owes me money, if that's your group chat name, obviously.
3: Yeah. The trip you've been talking about taking with your best friends? Actually take it this year. Woo! The group chat getaway to Italy. Sign up at c977.ca and listen to win.

0: Jay and Aaron, Calgary's morning show.
1: I didn't expect to see microfiber cloth come up so much this morning.
2: I get that. When it's dry,
1: yeah.
2: If your hands are dry,
1: yeah.
2: And you touch it, it's a weird sensation. That's just me.
1: It starts getting stuck to your dry fingers?
2: Yes. Ugh.
1: Okay. All right.
2: I know. Maybe. I'm kind of weird, but...
1: Because I use them all the time, like for washing my car.
2: Yeah, but
1: stuff,
2: when
1: right?
2: they're wet, it's fine. It's when they're dry.
1: Right. All those microfibers.
2: And they get onto your the skin of your hands.
1: Here's the question of the day. 1% of people think touching this is disgusting, and microfiber cloth comes up a lot.
2: A lot.
1: Yeah, that's a chance to win tickets and treats for two to Landmark Cinemas if you want to play the game. Lindy, what do you think?
3: The yucky stuff that's in your bathtub drains with all people's hair and slime and gross stuff.
1: Oh, when it gets slimy, that's even worse.
2: Oh, you guys, I can't this morning.
1: It's kind of like that grayish-greenish color.
3: No, that's really bad.
2: Okay, we've been talking a lot about the use of gloves. That is definitely when you pull out the latex gloves.
1: Yeah.
3: Yes. My daughter just gave birth, so I was cleaning her tub last night, and I pulled that all out, and her boyfriend was like, "Ew, do you want gloves?" I'm like, "No, just do it." You know?
1: Just pull it.
3: I was gagging.
2: Shout out to the plumbers, hey?
1: Yes.
2: Like, right. That's
3: they have a nasty job.
2: I hope they get paid well.
3: They do.
2: Good. That's good.
1: Have you ever had a plumber over?
3: Have
1: you ever had a plumber at your house?
2: Not for years and years.
1: I don't know how much the plumber himself gets, but you got to fork over a fair chunk of change.
2: Yeah. Well, you know what? Yeah. He or she has to be pulling that slimy hair out of the drains.
1: Yeah.
2: Pay them well.
1: Yeah.
3: Yes. Yeah, definitely.
1: There's a plumber crack joke here somewhere. I just don't know where. Maybe it's in the drain.
2: Oh boy.
3: I don't have a public appropriate one.
1: Plumber crack jokes.
2: Hold
1: Let's
2: on.
1: Go.
3: Oh no.
2: Brace yourself, Lindy.
3: Only day, right?
1: What's the difference between a plumber and a drug dealer? Mm-hmm. I'm not addicted to a drug dealer's crack.
3: Are you sure about that?
1: How do you determine which of two people is a chemist and which is a plumber?
3: Hmm.
1: One of them makes crack while the other one just markets it.
3: Oh my gosh.
2: All right.
1: Why did
3: these are horrible dad jokes.
1: Yeah. They're really bad, actually.
2: Yeah, they are. So can we just end it?
1: What's the most abused substance in the water industry? Plumber's crack.
3: Oh my gosh.
1: They're
3: awful. Well, you guys have a wonderful day.
2: Yeah, thank you, Lindy.
1: I really thought Google would have been...
2: Okay, Lindy, hang up now.
1: Yeah, go. Quick, while you still can. Go.
2: Did you hear the bung?
0: Italy plus three of your favorite people. We just need your group chat name. Another one gets called at 9 on C97.7. 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

0: listen, you just don't get guitar solos like that anymore, right? Maybe Journey Saturday night at the Dome had some wicked guitar solos.
1: Oh, yeah.
0: Moffitt's, I'll be there, and that wailing guitar.
1: Sure.
0: Don't get that anymore.
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0: Family members, we've got tickets and treats for two to Landmark Cinemas. Go see that new Brad Pitt with the Doggo movie, maybe.
1: I miss seeing it this weekend.
0: You went to that witchy movie?
1: Yeah.
0: And?
1: I never remember the name of it. I always call it Hocus Pocus.
0: Yeah, no, nope, that's
1: that
0: not
1: was,
0: it.
1: No, no.
0: You know it's a great
1: Practical
0: movie when...
1: Practical Magic?
0: Practical Magic 2.
1: 2, okay.
0: You know it's a great movie when you see it, you still can't remember the name of it. Like, right. Wow. So what do you hate touching?
1: You know what just came up? Rich just sent a text. Couch cushion foam.
0: Yeah, I hate it too. Yeah.
1: It actually gives me the shivers thinking about it.
0: We got one with a busted zipper.
1: No.
0: Right? So we keep it together with safety pins. And every now and then we got to do some readjusting. And I just, even just scraping my fingers against it at the back, just,
1: What if
0: yuck.
1: What if the safety pin pops that's and Trooper gets his little nose
0: that's
1: in
0: why
1: there?
0: It's called a safety pin.
1: Okay.
0: They're safe.
1: All righty.
0: We just need a new couch, basically. You know, we saw a picture like from 4 years ago or 5 years ago when we first got the couch. And I'm like, see, Sharni, this is why I say we need a new couch. She's like, oh, yeah, I see it now.
1: Yeah, but you've only had it for 4 years and it's already popping?
0: Well, I mean, listen, I'm home almost every day, all day.
1: Is it because your butt is sitting on that couch so much?
0: My butt's on there and Trooper's all over it, right? Aww. He's puppy on the back of a couch.
1: Right.
0: Trying to protect this house. Mm-hmm. Everybody better watch out. Ooh, watch out.
1: Oh, you could be part of the Moffitts.
0: Big bang boom. Mara Lee, what do we hate touching? 1% of us.
3: It's a sponge, a wet sponge. My sister-in-law can't stand touching any sponge,
0: really?
3: Wet or dry. Yeah, grosses her right out.
0: What do you do when you're washing dishes?
3: You use a dishcloth instead.
1: Yeah.
0: Really?
1: Mm-hmm.
3: Yeah.
1: They say sponges are actually a breeding ground for germs.
3: Yeah, exactly.
0: I don't doubt it.
1: Yep.
3: Yep.
0: Seems to me that that whole sink area is just a breeding ground for germs.
1: Oh, yeah.
3: I spray mine. I use Spray 9 and spray it around.
1: Yeah, I
3: and
1: do,
3: give
1: too.
3: Give it a wipe. Yep. Love that stuff.
1: Smart.
3: Mm-hmm.
4: I am too smart. S-M-R-T. I mean S-M-A-R-R-T.
3: And that's a me.
1: Oh, my gosh.
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1: Backups building with a stall southbound on Deerfoot Trail approaching Glenmore Trail in the southeast, blocking the right-hand lane. If you spot anything else going on, any slowdowns, 403-692-0977.
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0: You know what? I know that these rooms are quite soundproof and there's other people in the building this time of day. Like we're used to being the only people in the building until like 9 a.m.
1: Yeah.
0: Right? Now we're in the new building. We got other morning shows.
1: Yeah, like, we've kind of got to be on our best behavior.
0: We can see the back of Buzz's head if we open up those curtains. Like, he's right there.
1: I know. They've got these big, thick, like, these curtains look like they would be in, like, an old house in London, England.
0: Yeah, like, we need some shag carpeting on the walls to go with them. You know what I mean? But my point is that, like, we had that loud. Like, we had that stupid loud, that Offspring song.
1: Yeah.
0: And I didn't hear a knock on the window from Buzz saying, turn it down in there. I'm trying to work over here.
1: It is pretty soundproof, actually.
0: There's actually there's a fire alarm bell, like, right there.
1: Yeah.
0: And it went off the other day. You were on vacation. It went off during the show. And I could hear it.
1: Yeah.
0: But I don't think it got to the microphones.
1: Right. In the old building, if that would have gone off, it would have definitely been part of the show.
0: Absolutely.
1: Right?
0: Now, they have been jackhammering beside the building. And I do believe that's loud enough to go on the mics.
1: Okay.
0: So pretty sure if they start doing that.
1: Man.
0: Between now and 9 o'clock, you'll hear it in your car.
1: A lot of action, hey, in this building?
0: It's crazy. Like, we're right on Center Street. We're in the heart of Calgary here.
1: That's right.
0: It's crazy fun. In the Sun, 7:53. Want to send you to the movies? Maybe go see that new Brad Pitt movie.
1: So 1% of people, like, absolutely disgust them to touch this.
0: I'm thinking the top of the speakers we were just talking about because it looks like there's some dust bunnies up there.
1: Dust, whatever.
0: Don't really like dust bunnies. Sheldon.
2: I think I got the answer. It's got to be dirty diapers. Got to be.
1: Have you ever changed a dirty diaper?
2: I got a 14 and a 12-year-old, so I did my time. Not anymore.
0: Okay, because I mean, technically you could have kids and still never have done the diaper.
1: Mm-hmm.
2: This is true. Yeah. This is true. I did my time. Okay. I got some horror stories if you ever want.
1: I've got a lot of my own. I was going to say, when those kids grow up and then have babies, then you'd be a grandfather. So you might be changing diapers again.
2: I don't think I'm off the hook yet, but, you know, hey, for now, everything's good. Well, I don't know if I'm right or wrong, but that's sure to be a 1% thing for people. Mm. Most people don't have a problem with that, no, I imagine.
0: 1% maybe with the clean diapers. I'm sure it's more than 1% with the dirty diapers.
1: Mm-hmm.
2: All right. Well, that was a bad guess then, but hey.
1: Oh, listen, no. Great guess.
0: No such thing, my friend. And I don't even know what the answer is, so it doesn't matter.
2: Okay, all right. No, it's not diapers.
0: Not diapers.
2: Okay, you guys have a great day.
0: You too, buddy.
1: Bye.
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9: All right, 8 o'clock. There's the sun. Nice looking day. Nice and warm today.
10: Like a high of 17.
9: Yeah.
10: Okay, which is, I think, is that right around the norm for this time of
9: year?
10: Yeah,
9: it's right around the norm. Then okay. We cool down. I mean, tomorrow's going to be nice, too. Yeah. We cool down a little bit on Wednesday, Thursday, back to a pretty nice-looking weekend.
10: Yeah, it looks great. Like, highs around 19, 20 degrees. Still very chilly start to the morning. It's plus 2 right now.
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10: Yeah, National Day for Truth and Reconciliation. Radio stations right across Canada coming together to amplify Indigenous voices. It's a meaningful way, when you think about it, to honor residential school survivors and remembering the kids who never returned home.
9: You can learn more at daytolisten.ca. So it's been 2 years of construction. The Sunnyside flood barrier is done.
10: Yeah, over 2 kilometers of protection for the communities of Sunnyside and Hillhurst.
9: Yep. Part of that big flood mitigation efforts since the flood of 2013.
10: Yeah. I can't believe it's been over 10 years.
9: I know.
10: Were you here
9: crazy.
10: Then?
9: Yes and no.
10: Okay.
9: I wasn't technically here.
10: Yeah.
9: But I visited shortly thereafter.
10: Yeah.
9: And I knew enough people to know what was going on at the time.
10: Like, I was working downtown at the time, and they wanted us still working on the air.
9: Yeah.
10: Even though... anyone's going to remember this, when you come down and there used to be a Humpty's right by that cemetery.
9: Yep.
10: Across from the dome. And the water was almost up to the sign.
9: Oh, yeah. I remember seeing pictures, you know, from the Tin Palace from Earls down there in Mission, and just how high the water was. It's crazy.
10: Yeah. So anyway, it sounds like ongoing work will continue with remaining areas that are at a risk of flooding. Those areas include parts along the Bow upstream of the Elbow River confluence there.
9: All right. Question of the day. Chance to see the movies. 1% of people say touching this grosses them out.
10: What do you think this is? You can call or text 403-692-0977. What do you say is the most popular answer so far?
9: Microfiber. Yeah.
10: A great answer, but not the correct answer. Doesn't matter, right or wrong, we'll still throw your name in for the movie passes.
9: I don't even know what the answer is. Doorknobs? Doorknobs comes up a lot, too.
10: No, it's not doorknobs. A few people have guessed it.
9: Boogers?
10: No, Jay.
9: Well, other people's boogers?
10: No, Jay. No. It's something that, maybe in this day and age, people don't touch quite as much. There's your hint.
9: Don't touch quite as much
10: as they did 15, 20 years ago.
9: What was around 15, 20 years ago? That's not anymore.
10: Well, it is still around.
9: Just not as much?
10: Yes.
9: Or it's still around and people don't touch them anymore?
10: Oh, for...
9: I don't know.
10: You're complicating things.
9: Question of the day. Let us know. Maybe send you to the movies with Landmark Cinemas that Avengers, the Endgame Encore, number one.
10: Okay, so they brought it back from 2019.
9: And it's
10: so popular.
9: With new scenes to lead us into the new Doctor Doom.
10: Avengers Doomsday.
9: Yeah. Yeah,
10: and
9: yeah.
10: That comes out in December.
9: Yeah.
10: So that's why it was number one. Heart of the Beast, that's the dog one with Brad Pitt, was number three. I thought it would actually be... Well, you knew the Avengers movie would be one.
9: Yeah. What did you see? The Sandra Bullock movie?
10: Practical Magic.
9: Nicole Kidman?
10: Yeah. Sandra Bullock.
9: Why that one? Out of all the movies out there?
10: Because my girlfriends wanted to see it the first weekend it opened, which was three weekends ago, and we're busy, and no one could get together until this past weekend.
9: Were they glad they decided to go see that one?
10: Well, they were the ones that wanted to see it. And when we were walking out, one of my friends said, "That was way too long." And I said, "I told you we should have seen Heart of the Beast." But then a couple of my friends, they're like anti-Brad Pitt, so they don't want to see it.
9: Why? What's wrong with Brad Pitt?
10: Well, he's, you know, with...
9: Too pretty?
10: Issues with Angelina Jolie. But
9: Team Angelina.
10: Yeah, I'm Team Doggo. I'm Team Otis?
9: Odin. Real name, Uber.
10: Oh, he's such a handsome boy.
9: Anyway, that was number three. MTV Video Music Awards, they did finally go last night. The Dallas Cowboys game went long, so the award show started later.
10: I'm driving Jay nuts because Patient Zero, Taylor Swift's new song dropped Friday, music video premiered last night.
9: Yeah.
10: And it stars Colin Farrell and Dakota Johnson. And at the end of the music video, there's a tombstone and it says, "Beloved wife and daughter gone too soon." And the dates are 1986 to 2022. So I quickly, you know, Taylor Swift and Dakota Johnson, both born in real life in 1989.
9: Right.
10: Because one of them is a ghost in the video.
9: In the video, yeah.
10: It's really well done. Listen, even if you're not everyone loves Taylor Swift, video was really good.
9: Yeah.
10: It's like I'd watch the movie.
9: Well, it's like a mini movie.
10: I know it is.
9: There you go. Yeah, I know. When you start going down the rabbit hole of Taylor Swift, you know, hints and clues
10: Easter
9: and all this
10: eggs.
9: Stuff. It's like, I don't know, man. There's a lot going on.
10: Now, you know what I'm going to figure out? The dates 1986 to 2022 could represent her music? I don't know.
9: I don't know.
10: I have no idea.
9: Go on X. Start going down the rabbit hole. Come back to us with a essay.
10: No, I'll go on TikTok, please.
9: Taylor Swift. We had Madonna opening things up with her weird outfit. Adam Lambert surprised everybody. That tribute to George Michael, epic.
10: So good. I won't let you down. I will not give you up.

0: Mystical Valley. Like, he hits that high note, and it's just, like, no effort.
1: I know.
0: At all.
1: Well, you know you're good when.
0: Man, Nirvana, they got a tribute. What was the Vanguard Award? Is that what they got?
1: Michael Jackson Video Vanguard Award.
0: There it is.
2: Kurt was one of one. Nirvana continues to resonate so deeply because people are still hungry for authenticity. For something real, something that tells you it's just okay to come as you are.
1: Yeah.
0: Oh, I get it.
1: And there was, we should mention, Dolly Parton tribute, Casey Musgrave saying, "I will always love you."
0: There you go. Mm-hmm. Stampeders got a win against the team that hasn't got a win.
1: Yay!
0: Beat the Red Blacks. So playoff hope's still alive.
1: Yeah, they are. Hey. So you're saying there's a chance.
0: Preseason is wrapped up. Flames lost to the Oilers. Thursday night, it's the home opener against Seattle. And football tonight, got the Eagles and the Bears.
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1: Crews dealing with a stall on Deerfoot Trail southbound approaching Glenmore Trail southeast, blocking the right-hand lane, and there is an accident on Barlow Trail and Pagan Trail southeast. If you spot any other troubles, 403-692-0977.
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0: Something that like 1% of people don't like touching this. They get the ick from it. What do you think this is?
2: Uh-huh. Joe says toilet handles.
0: Yeah, not a big toilet handle guy either.
2: When you gotta, do you want to know what I do?
0: You use your foot? I use my foot a lot.
2: No, I can't hear because this is like not like the toilet handles you would get when you're shopping in a mall.
0: No, these aren't industrial.
2: Like, no, this is what you would have like in your own home.
0: You can still use your foot.
2: No,
0: sure you can.
2: You would break it.
0: No, you wouldn't.
2: So tell you what I do. I take a little square of toilet paper,
0: yeah,
2: and that's what I use to flush the toilet with.
0: And then you just toss the square as it's flushing?
2: Yeah.
0: Yeah. Okay.
2: Are you laugh? I can tell you, the look on Jay's face is like, you know, of course you do. Of course you do.
0: 1% of people, Amy, don't like touching what?
3: Oh, crunching or crushing leaves, maybe?
0: Like the texture of the leaves when you're crunching them up?
3: Yeah.
0: Yeah.
3: I used to babysit a kid just tried taking them outside and playing in like a pile of leaves, and just like as soon as they're crunching down on them, just freaked out. And I'm like, what's going on? Like, why is this happening? Was there a bug? Like, what happened? Just didn't like the sound of it, I guess.
0: I guess. And the texture?
3: Could be the texture thing, but yeah, I was trying to do it too. And when I would crush them in my hands and kind of throw them up, like the eyes were going, like I was like trying to hit them or something. And I was like, okay, we're not playing with leaves. Let's do something else.
0: Let's find something softer.
2: Yeah,
3: right.
2: But
3: I figured like I've never ever met anybody else that like, you know, had an issue with hearing them or crushing them and stuff.
0: I wonder where that kid is now.
3: I don't know. I was about 12 when I used to babysit him.
0: And it's that time of year where we're getting the leaves, right? The leaves are all falling off the trees. Wonder how he's doing.
3: Yeah.
0: What was his name?
3: Tyler.
0: Tyler, if you're listening, how are you with the leaves now, my friend?
3: No kidding. Do you bury your dog? Do you bury your children?
0: Like in a fun way.
3: In a pile of leaves. Oh my goodness.
0: Did you turn into a little psycho, Tyler?
2: Oh, that's what I thought she was getting at. I'm like, okay, this really turned. Wow.
3: Oh, one of those things. Oh, you could totally take that the other way.
0: Aaron's seen way too many episodes of Dateline.
2: That's right.
3: Oh goodness.
1: Jay and Aaron, Calgary's morning show.
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0: I got Meatloaf with help from our very own Aaron Wilde.
1: And I'll be screwing around. I really, it feels like a Monday, so I'm really struggling a little.
2: Bit of a pause there.
1: I needed to close my eyes and really get into that moment. Sorry about that. I'm sorry. What is she okay over there?
0: This is from the same Aaron Wilde that just got stuck on her chair moments ago.
1: Yeah, I was stuck on my knees on the chair, and I couldn't move anywhere.
0: It's a high chair, and in order for Aaron to get up, she's got to kind of climb it, and then it starts to spin, and next thing you know, help, I'm stuck on my chair.
1: You know what, though? We cranked the heat 85. We're just talking about things here in the studio. I ran into some of the other morning show people at the other stations, and I said, it's so cold. And they said, well... They had suggestions, but one of them said, turn off the air conditioning. That's a start. I think they think we're idiots. No comment.
0: I would turn off the air conditioning, but I'm stuck on my chair.
3: Jay and Aaron, Calgary's morning show.

0: Please stand up. Please stand up. Public. The word public comes up a lot when it comes to things that you don't like touching. Public seats, public washrooms, public telephones.
1: 1% of people say that touching this grosses them out. We're wondering what this is. A chance for you to score landmark tickets and treats.
0: Jeff, what do you think? Touching what?
2: Their own eyeballs.
1: Ooh. Do you wear contacts?
2: No, I don't, but I wear glasses, and even then, I don't like touching my own eyes if I have to, or doing eye drops or anything. Nah, it's just not nice.
1: Yeah. Have you ever gone to, not an optometrist, but like more of a specialist eye doctor, and they freeze your eyeballs, and then they put something on your eye? It is the craziest sensation. You can't feel it, but you know it's coming towards you, and you're in the chair, and they're like, just relax, Aaron. And you're like, no.
2: Have you ever seen it coming?
1: Have you had that? Like, had your eyeballs frozen?
2: No, I haven't. No.
1: Oh.
2: No.
1: I do not recommend, but I understand when they are checking for things that needs to be done.
0: Yeah, like I've had mine frozen because I had like a piece of glass or something inside my eyeball, scratching my retina.
2: I've had metal in my eye, so they had to dye your eye so they can see the contrast, and then they pull it out.
0: Yeah. I've had
1: but,
0: that.
1: But you were put under, right?
0: No.
2: Oh. No.
0: No, they just freeze it. They dye it.
2: And then poke at your eyeball, and you squirm, and
1: Yeah, the same as when they're checking the pressure of your eye when it's frozen.
0: Even when you go get your eyes checked, like, from the optometrist, and they blow the air.
1: Oh, the anticipation of that? You're like,
2: The suspense. Just wait.
1: And you're blinking, and they're like, stop blinking. Well, then hit the air already.
2: Yeah, eyes are sensitive enough. We don't need to be shooting air at them.
0: Exactly.
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1: So I didn't know the mics were on. I was just saying, look how beautiful it is out. But look at that car. You see frost on the car?
2: Yeah.
1: Okay.
2: There was a frost like advisory overnight.
1: Oh, yeah, there was.
2: All my plants are dead.
1: Oh, I'm sorry.
2: Yeah.
1: Okay, I'm sorry about this, too. It looks like there is an accident, a new one, on Deerfoot Trail. This is going southbound at the Calf Rope Bridge in the southeast, and it sounds like that crunch-up is blocking multiple lanes. If you have any updates or you spot any other slowdowns in traffic, feel free to pass it along. You can call or text 403-692-0977.
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2: And you mentioned the 10 minutes. 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Either or. We are looking for Wine to Me. Wine to Me, made up of Kathy, Karen, Brenda, and Jody. Wine to Me.
1: Okay.
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1: Okay, if you grab onto something, you grab a blank of it. You
2: hold on?
1: Yeah, that is, yeah.
2: Man, I cannot believe, like, it's Monday and I'm struggling a bit. Yeah, I can't believe I got it on the first try. I'm giving myself the bell.
1: We would kill it at Pictionary.
2: Yeah, we would.
1: Hold is our theme. It's U2 to kick off our 90s at 9.

0: Had a name drop moments ago.
1: Oh, we sure did. No whining about this. The group chat name. Yeah, I know. I'm waiting for the... Thank you. Group chat name is Wine to Me.
0: So, Kathy, Karen,
1: Wine to Me.
0: Brenda or Jody, part of that group chat. The clock is ticking. Get to us.
1: You wine to me. Oh, I know you can. You whine every day to me. I'm sorry. Just call or text. We need you to qualify. 403-692-0977.
0: Group chat getaway.

0: Hold is our theme. It's a 90s at 9. Three songs from the 90s. One theme and one more minute for our group chat getaway. We've been holding and holding and holding and holding.
1: Tick, tick, tick, tick. The clock is ticking. And Wine to Me is who we are looking for. Karen, Brenda, Jody, and Kathy. Wine to Me. You're gonna break our qualifying winning streak. Yeah, Wine to Me.
0: We're not done. There's still time. Not much of it, but 403-692-0977. It's the group chat getaway. Group chat. Wine to Me.

0: My hand as we held our breath for our group chat getaway, and no matter how you do the math, here at 9:14, 10 minutes has passed.
1: I need my hand held, and I need a calculator or something.
0: So we started it. We start the clock after we announce the name for the group chat getaway, and you got 10 minutes to get back to us. And in this case, it was
1: a minute early, 8:59.
0: Minute early,
1: yes,
0: which is fine. We adjust the clock accordingly,
1: right?
0: And you said, actually, it's supposed to be 9:11 because we started a minute early.
1: Oh, and I had a head bobble and everything.
0: You did. The confidence level was through the charts. And I'm like, no. We started a minute early. That goes to 9:09.
1: Yeah. And as soon as you said that, it clicked. Of course. I've said it a few times this morning. It's Monday, and I'm struggling a bit.
0: But listen, no matter how you do the math, even if you don't use Siri, unfortunately, they did not get back to us within 10 minutes, but that's okay. Listen.
1: You can say who it was. You're allowed to.
0: What's the name of the group chat?
1: Whine to Me.
0: Whine to Me. Don't come whining to us.
1: We gave you 10 full minutes. Yeah. Aaron tried to give you 11 minutes.
0: So, listen, group chat getaway, trip for four to Florence, Italy. Two more name drops coming up today.
1: Yeah. One this afternoon with Christina and 4 o'clock this afternoon with Grant.
0: Yeah, hopefully we'll get a call back.
1: Yeah.
0: Hopefully we could be sending you to Italy. 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
1: So 1% of people do not like touching this. Gives them the ick.
2: Styrofoam comes up a lot, and I'm going to have to agree with you on that.
1: I don't like the styrofoam. Oh. I don't like the foam in a couch cushion. I don't like the feel of that.
2: That's another thing that comes up.
1: Yikes. Janet.
3: Meat.
2: Like raw meat or just meat in general?
3: Raw meat.
2: Raw meat.
3: Takes a special kind of person to like that.
2: Especially, I'm going to say, of all the meats, chicken.
3: Yeah. I agree with you on that one.
1: But you kind of have to touch it.
2: I know,
1: right?
2: You
1: like
2: do.
1: In order to prepare
3: know,
1: it, kind of no getting around it.
3: You just pick it up by as little as you have to put it in the pan, don't you?
1: But you still got to wash your hands regardless. You could, even if you palm fist it or just.
3: But you just don't like touching it.
1: Yeah.
2: I think so. It's like we're looking for something that's like 1% of the population. And I actually think meat, I mean, it doesn't matter whether you get it right or wrong, but I think meat would be higher.
1: Higher than that?
2: Yeah. Yeah.
3: Door handles the same. That's higher too, because like I won't touch them either. I use paper towel coming out of the bathroom.
1: Yeah,
2: mm-hmm.
3: Always.
1: Mm-hmm. Like if you got sleeves, so, like long sleeves, you pull your sleeves down a little bit, and you can use that without touching anything.
2: Sure.
3: Or sanitize your hands as soon as you walk out, don't you?
1: I think we should start wearing gloves. Like I've got a whole bunch of rubber gloves. I use those a lot of times when I'm cooking in the kitchen.
3: No, they make your hands sweaty.
2: Yeah, they do. And that's sort of going like one step further. Like that might turn into a bit of a problem.
1: What kind of problem?
3: Yeah, you might end up with a bit of a, phobia.
2: Like, are you going to be wearing gloves while you're working here?
1: Why not?
2: Well, if you want to, fine.
1: Maybe. You're always talking about how dirty this place is. This countertop!
3: Jay, she's just going to laugh at you and make fun of you.
1: And how is that different than any other day?
3: More so.
2: Even more so. That's right, Janet.
1: More so.
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1: One great song after another.
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1: That's what's awesome about it.
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1: Countertops is a good answer. There's a lot of fingerprints on countertops.
2: Especially in here.
1: Yeah, well, they're black.
2: Right, like, that's the problem. It shows up.
1: Yeah, 1% of us don't like touching this. What is this?
2: Over on Facebook, Sarah says, this is oddly specific, but stuffing turkeys. Oh, just the thought of it. And she has a blah emoji.
1: There we go with meat again, though, right?
2: I know, but you're actually putting your hand in the carcass.
1: Yeah, like right in the cavity.
2: Yeah.
1: Things we don't like touching. Mara Lee.
3: It's a sponge, a wet sponge. My sister-in-law can't stand touching any sponge,
2: really?
3: Wet or dry. Yeah, grosses her right out. Yeah.
1: What do you do when you're washing dishes?
3: You use a dishcloth instead.
2: Yeah.
1: Really?
2: Mm-hmm.
3: Yeah.
2: They say sponges are actually a breeding ground for germs.
3: Yeah, exactly.
1: I don't doubt it.
2: Yep.
3: Yep.
1: Seems to me that that whole sink area is just a breeding ground for germs.
2: Oh, yeah.
3: I spray mine. I use Spray 9 and spray it around.
2: Yeah, I
3: and
2: do
3: give
2: too.
3: It a wipe. Yep. Love that stuff.
2: Smart.
3: Mm-hmm.
4: I am the smart. S-M-R-T. I mean S-M-A-R-R-T.
3: And that's a me.
2: Oh my gosh.
0: Jay and Aaron, Calgary's morning show.

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1: You know, sometimes in a relationship, I feel that we become complacent, right? You just assume that the other person knows how you're feeling, how you're thinking. You're sitting in the other room. You appreciate them, but they probably don't know that you appreciate them. So sometimes you need to tell them. So this is a song that just reminds us to never take love for granted or assume that someone already knows how we feel. You must tell them out loud. It celebrates a partner who brings happiness, laughter, and peace, easing life's daily troubles. So just remember to tell them that you love them. It's Rod Stewart. 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

0: Did you ever see that Lady Gaga documentary that she did? It's called 5 Foot One. Yes, yeah, she's tiny. She's teeny tiny. She's like Aaron and Kelly Abbott tiny. They're both very tiny. All three of them are tiny. Anyways, it's all about how hard she works. Like, just, she is a workhorse, and she's so tiny, but she's got such a big pack and such a big pow to that gal. She's a phenomenal performer. Just work, work, work. Lady Gaga, Just Dance.
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0: And apparently, Kathy, Karen, Brenda, and Jody this morning did not call in time to qualify for our group chat getaway. Maybe they were just working too hard. So that was the 9 a.m. name was wine to me. So now they have to go back out and then get back into the draw and try to qualify. Oh my gosh, it's a thing. We have another name coming up at 1 o'clock this afternoon. Make sure you're listening. It'll be a chance for you to qualify for a trip to Italy. It's not like I'm sending you to Banff. 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Another chance to qualify coming up at 1 o'clock. 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
0: I kind of feel that way. 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I don't know. I'm an Aries. Maybe. Or that has nothing to do with it. I don't know. I just like that it's still beautiful outside. And depending on where you are in the city, some of the trees are like all orange and all yellow. And then in certain areas, you still have green leaves. I guess it all depends on the tree, too, and the photosynthesis. I am not a scientist, though. It's cool, though, and it's not going to warm up until later on this afternoon. Our high today is 17. We're at 9 right now. But nice tomorrow. 19 degrees. Does start to cool off a little bit for Wednesday, Thursday. Then we get back into the weekend. Beautiful sunshine. No snow flying here yet. Della Beatrice, it's Roll to Me.

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2: 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Sandy is in Woodbine and says, I took last week off and I'm just overwhelmed with work today. So I definitely need a song that's going to get me up and get me moving because I need to be more productive. That's what we say the Shake It Off song is for. So Sandy wants to hear Ricky Martin, Livin' La Vida Loca. This one should do the trick. Let's shake it off.

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0: I like it the way it is with the big bright blue sky and the fall colors. It's gorgeous out there. I just got a text from our 97.7 family member, Ray, telling us about a collision that has happened. John Laurie Boulevard at Charleswood Drive. And it looks like it's kind of right in the intersection. So we've got some fire trucks there. If you do see any other traffic troubles at any time, you can always call or text me. 403-692-0977. Here's Imagine Dragons.

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0: and wasting my time. 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
2: 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By that, I mean this song, Wild Wild West, it actually reached number one on the U.S. Billboard Hot 100 in 1999. But at the same time, it actually won a Golden Raspberry Award for Worst Original Song. 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

0: You know, that song just brings me back down. 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
0: And then you look at all the gorgeous trees outside, bright, big, beautiful blue sky that we have today. Well, there's clouds there too, but it's actually a pleasant day today. 17 is our high. We should get up to 19 for tomorrow. Cooler Wednesday, Thursday, not bad Friday. It's Avril Lavigne, Skater Boy.

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1: Just when you thought, you know what, I'll never make it to Italy one day. 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Still time to qualify for that. Tell us the meaning behind your group chat name. How did you come up with that? We've got some interesting names. We want to know how you came up with that name. And then you're listening for your group chat name at 9, 1, and 4. 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And then your name goes in the draw. Hello, Italy. Buongiorno. That's Italian, right? I better look up my Italian.

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0: You know, when you yell at somebody and you say, hey, why don't you get a job? 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It's Offspring. Why don't you go get a job?
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0: I'm being a little facetious.
2: Yes.
0: No, just, you know what? Encourage them. That might be a better way to do it. Here's Tracy Chapman. It's Fast Car.

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3: All right, happy birthday if it's your birthday today for this September 28th. Celebrating with Hilary Duff, Naomi Watts, Mira Sorvino. Rest in peace, Bridget Bordeaux. We lost her at 2025 at the age of 91. Also, rest in peace, Benny King. We lost him in 2015 at 76. And do you remember Jennifer Rush? This is the power of love. It's her birthday today. Happy birthday. The

0: 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You and three friends in Italy.
1: Oh, that would be so nice. Hey, think about it. You and your friends enjoying some wine in some villa with some cobblestone streets in Italy. That would be pretty awesome. All right, the next group chat name is Dad's Headache. I want to learn more. I sure hope you guys are listening. Kaylin, Trevor, Alyssa, or Jen, reach out to me. You've got 10 minutes. 403-692-0977. Dad's Headache. That's the next group chat name. 10 minutes. Let's go. It's Donna Lewis. I love you always, forever.

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1: All right, the name that I called was Dad's Headaches. 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
2: Hi, this is Jen with Dad's Headaches.
1: Hey, Jen. How are you?
2: Hi. Good, you? I've been waiting for it to be called, and I just almost peed my pants.
1: You mean the Pirates of the Penzance?
2: Yes.
1: I'm assuming you know what that reference is.
2: Yes, I do.
1: Yeah, for Pretty Woman. Okay, Jen, well, you and your dad's headache group are now qualified, and your name is going in to that draw for a trip to Italy.
2: That's awesome. Oh, that's so awesome.
1: All right, well, Kaylin was the one that was the entrant, and you are a member of the group. Why don't you tell me about your group member and how you guys came up with the name Dad's Headache?
2: Well, Dad is my husband, and Kaylin is one of his daughters. And the other one is another one of his daughters. And it's just, we all just bother him all the time, send him tons of jokes or just pick on him all the time. And so we're his headaches. And that's what he gets for having older kids.
1: Exactly. So Trevor's dad?
2: Trevor is the dad, and then I'm the mom, and then his two daughters.
1: Kaylin and Alyssa. Well, wouldn't that be fun if you could take Dad's headache to Italy?
2: Oh, he would love it, and especially Kaylin. She has celiac, and she's been dying to go to Italy because they are supposed to be able to feed her so well there. So she's really hoping to get there.
1: Make sure you text everybody and then tell them that they're in the draw, and then tell me what they say.
2: I will. Awesome. Okay.
1: Thanks,
2: Jen. Thank you so much.
1: Take care.
2: Okay.
1: Bye-bye.
2: You too. Okay. Bye-bye.
1: Another chance to qualify coming up at 4 o'clock this afternoon with Grant Buchanan. Are you entered? Did you get your group chat name in? Well, make sure you do that first at c97.7.ca. Good luck.
0: We should all go away together. Yeah. How many times has that been said in your group chat? And how many times have you actually gone? That been said in your group chat. And how many times have you actually gone? Exactly. So, we're sending your group chat to Italy. It's C97.

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0: Now, she is on my bucket list. 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I did not see her in Edmonton when she was up north. Pink and just like a pig.
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0: I am loving today. Look how beautiful it is out there. Supposedly, we're at our high. I think it might get a little warmer. I'm going to hope. Definitely fall weather, though. Sweater weather. 17 degrees. We've got 19 in the forecast as we get into tomorrow. We'll see some cooler temperatures dip down Wednesday and Thursday, but back up for us as we get into Friday and 18. Saturday, sunshine. 17, 21 on Sunday.

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0: You go to Italy, of course. 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
0: 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This afternoon, 4 o'clock with Grant Buchanan. 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Well, what have you got to lose? Nothing. You could go to Italy. Wouldn't that be fantastic? 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It's the weekend and blinding lights.

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1: Jen sends in this question. My daughter Krista is 8. Our dentist looked at her teeth the other day and says she needs to see an orthodontist really soon because she has a crossbite. Is that really urgent? Thanks, Jen. We took your question to Dr. Claude Boutin, an orthodontist here in Calgary.
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0: I'm going to wrap things up and hand things over to Grant Buchanan. He's on his way in. Default's coming to town on Wednesday, September 30th at the Grey Eagle Resort and Casino. 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I'll talk to you again tomorrow. It's Amanda Marshall. 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
1: That's right. It's your favorite time of the day. I got my parents' old 5 CD changer that I hauled out of their basement. My big binder of all my favorite CDs from the 90s. We're going to load in 5 discs, hit shuffle, and see what song we get today. I thought we could play some reggae from the 90s. What do you say we load in 5 of your favorite reggae artists? Always sounds so good in the sun. Let's start with Maxi Priest, Shaggy, Inner Circle, UB40, and Big Mountain. All right, let's close it. And let's hit shuffle, shall we? Track 2 off CD 1. The heck is this?

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1: You know what we don't have in Calgary? A Little Italy. You know what I'm saying? Like, you ever go to a city and they have, like, an Italian community? I love going to San Diego. The Little Italy there is phenomenal. It's right by the airport, too, right by the water. There are some incredible restaurants, great breweries. You can walk around, and you usually need to because you're so filled up with carbs and delicious Italian delights. The desserts, the everything, it's so good. I mean, we don't have a Little Italy in Calgary, but, I mean, we've got Lena's, right? And I know there's a Lena's location north of here on Center Street, which I believe that's the OG. You also got the Italian supermarket as well on Edmonton Trail near 20th Avenue. Those are pretty close. You could argue that is kind of Calgary's Little Italy, or at least the beginning of it. I mean, there's so many great places, and obviously Lena's has expanded, and the Italian Center is great. Give me one of those paninos any day of the week. Hot, though, not mild. But you know what would be better than all of that? Winning a trip to Italy with your group chat. Wouldn't that be great? You knew it was coming. You knew I was going to tie it in. And you know what's happening at 4 p.m., don't you? We call another group chat name. All you have to do is be listening at 4 p.m. And if you hear your group chat name, just text within 10 minutes. 403-692-0977 for your chance to qualify for a trip to Italy for you and your group chat. We're giving that away in just a couple of weeks, by the way. 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
1: What a day in Calgary. Beautiful blue sky. Oh, that's why they call it the Blue Sky City. All this time I was so confused. The sun is shining. September is coming to a close, and it's just delightful, isn't it? The air, though, beautiful, crisp, and fresh and wonderful. I saw these smokers outside getting, I guess that's not fresh air. It is interesting that the ones with the most horrible habits of polluting their lungs are the ones getting the freshest air and then polluting it. If you don't smoke, I wouldn't start. But definitely get outside and savor this spectacular day. And if you're driving around, songs like this just sound better with the windows down. This is Green Day.

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0: I should not have ruined the song. Sometimes, do you ever do that when, that's Collective Soul, by the way. Sometimes there's silence, and maybe it's uncomfortable silence, so you feel the need to make some noise and fill that silence. And generally, it turns uncomfortable silence into uncomfortable noise. That was comfortable silence, and I ruined it. My apologies. And now I've made it extra uncomfortable. 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That silence, is that comfortable or uncomfortable? I made it uncomfortable, didn't I?
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1: Ah, what a beautiful day, isn't it? 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Except it's Monday. Back to school and responsibilities, and you probably have to rush to some sort of kids' activity or practice. There's, why did we sign them up for so many things? And now there's a bottle drive and fundraising, a cash call. Where, what do you, what, I look like I'm made of money? 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Blue sky and the sunshine. It's just all the other stuff that makes you want to burn it to the ground with Nickelback, right?

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1: Unfortunately, for just B in PVR, bees? Beads. Oh, just B in PVR, Jillian, Joyce, and Tracy, time has run out. I know. 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Just be in Puerto Vallarta. You could have been in Italy. 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

Don't be a drag, just be a queen. Whether you're broke or evergreen, you're black, white, beige, Chola descent, you're Lebanese, you're Orient. 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
1: This is a perfect song for this time of day, especially if you don't have sunglasses and you've got the visor down and you're turning and the sun is blasting right in your face. Can you tell it's hit me in the eyes? This is I Go Blind by Hootie and the Blowfish. I feel like 5440 wrote this song in Calgary on a day like today.

0: That's all I'm trying to do. Help with people's bottle drives. That's Post Malone and Morgan Wallen. I don't know if that song is about bottle drives, but for some reason it makes me want to create a bunch of empties, if you know what I mean. I did a bottle drive yesterday. I had friends who did one on Saturday. And now I know somebody who's doing a bottle drive tonight. The old Monday night bottle drive. That's a tough one because, I mean, we had a hard time doing it on a Sunday. Didn't have too much luck. Still, the generosity of this city and the ability for people in this city to create empties is unmatched. A real feather in the cap for Calgarians. So good luck if you do have a Monday bottle drive going on. My daughter's ringette team has a bottle drive tomorrow night, the old Tuesday bottle drive. See, I was going to say they should have done it on Thursday because all the moms usually drink wine on Wednesdays. But, you know, some things you got to, you know, keep out of the team group chat.
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2: We got a few crashes in the Northeast, one at Barlow and McKnight. Seems to be affecting northbound Barlow and a little bit of eastbound McKnight, so watch out for that, as that crash is causing some problems. Nearby on 64th Avenue, I guess it's not that close, but nearby, nearby the Black Bull Pub, great spot. And Hunterhorn Drive, Hunterhorn Road, and 64th Avenue, we've got a crash there. By Great Taste Chinese Cuisine, one of my favorite restaurants in an old Pizza Hut building. I've made a list, I've checked it twice. We're going to find out which ones are naughty and nice one day. We'll do that again. But I did do that once, ranking the best places in Calgary in old Pizza Hut buildings. That was one of the best ones. They got a big fish tank in there. I remember that. It was cool. Eastbound Blackfoot as well. A crash at Ogden Road by Mugshots and train tracks. That's about all that's going on there. And eastbound on 16th Avenue as you come up the hill from Deerfoot. Sounds like there's a crash approaching 19th Street. If you see anything else on your ride home, you can text me 403-692-0977.
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1: We still got that crash on eastbound Blackfoot, making it hard to get from Ogden Road onto eastbound Blackfoot and making it hard to stay on eastbound Blackfoot at a reasonable speed. That crash, combined with some just general delays, making it a little bit slow all the way towards Deerfoot. So heads up for that on eastbound Blackfoot. Sounds like we've got another one on eastbound Memorial, but it's like the St. George's Drive part. I guess that's St. George's Drive, right? The road that, like, you come from the zoo and then you loop around, or you loop around and then you try to go through to the zoo on the Baines Bridge. There's a crash there at those lights. It is confusing with the reversals and the whatnots and the like glaven. Another crash still on the go at Barlow and McKnight in the Northeast. By all the hotels and all the restaurants as well, everything is there. Even a crash, unfortunately. If you see anything else on your ride home, you can text me, 403-692-0977. 60 minutes of tremendous tunes for your ride home is next. We call it the rush hour first. This is Bob Steele.
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We are off and rolling on the Rush Hour. 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

Well, if this beautiful day doesn't make you feel like dancing, hopefully that song by Whitney Houston does. 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Oh, hey, it's Tom Cochran.

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1: 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And if you're going to call yourself Cornerstone, well, you better be a neighborhood in the corner made of stone. Well, one out of two ain't bad. Cornerstone is like basically the tippy top corner of Northeast Calgary. And Cornerstone Boulevard is interesting, because it's constantly growing, constantly developing. It's a booming neighborhood. But it's weird because it seems like there's bodies of water, creeks or ponds or something, or a marsh even. And Cornerstone Boulevard kind of goes through that. It's interesting. And then there's another part of Cornerstone on the other side of Country Hills Boulevard. Figure that out. I don't know. It has the potential to be like the biggest neighborhood in Calgary, and it's just continuing to grow. I'm very curious about Cornerstone Boulevard, which is like right by the Ring Road. That's got to be your road of the day for today. I have so many questions, very few answers. What else is new?
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7: 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That's good Nugganomics. But hurry in, this deal ends October 11th. Only at participating Wendy's, taxes extra.
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A guy named Talk who sings. So there's that. We conclude the rush hour with one of the best songs the Goo Goo Dolls ever made. Mm.

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